0: Μουσικό κανάλι 105,1.
1: The lights are on, but you're not home. 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Your heart sweats, your body shakes. Another kiss is all.

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Life's too short to be pissed off all the time. We are not enemies, but friends. We must not be enemies. Though passion may have strained, it must not break our bonds of affection. The mystic chords of memory will swell when again touched, as surely they will be, by the better angels of our nature.

0: 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I'm just tired of it.
1: All you have to do is